0: Don't worry, be happy.
1: This is the story of El Luto, a man who was born to be hunted like a wild animal because he was poor. But he refused to accept his fate, and today his honor has been restored.

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His eyes are flooded, God, he can't even see. I've hunted this

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When you're chewing on life's gristle, don't grumble, give a whistle.

This is Roger Glover, and you've been listening and still listening to Fritz, and I have to thank Fritz because he has the courage to actually play some of my solo stuff outside of Deep Purple, so I thank you very much for that.

0: 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Also ich wünsche mir Kenny Rogers, The Gambler. Vielen Dank.
1: On a warm summer's evening, on a train bound for nowhere, I met up with a gambler. We were both too tired to sleep, so we took turns staring

talking to you by telephone from the Oval Room at the White House. And this certainly has to be the most historic telephone call.